0: 556-14, what do you have for a drone?
1: Here's a Mavic.
0: Copy.
2: Or you can just let to the office.
0: 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I'm going to grab a hard tent.
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0: 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Alright, so 67-742.
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0: for your 43, if this vehicle doesn't start and they can't drive it out, you'll have to get a tow truck. They're going to probably leave it till tomorrow so they don't have to pay the after-hours fee.
1: 10-4.

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0: 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Disregard.
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2: That's 132 today.
0: No more.
1: Just not breathing normally.
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1: She's still gathering information here.
0: 418, PD.
5: Go for him.
0: I've got 493 MPX for you.
5: Light up.
0: Engine 5, communications. 418, I apologize. Which one?
5: My personal phone, please.
0: Copy. Engine 5, communications.
2: Good.
0: You're going to be responding to a 28-year-old male that is not alert and able to talk and is not breathing normally.
2: Engine 5, copies.
1: 556 PD, just an FYI, there were some comments made about self-harm with this individual.
5: I copied you. Do you think this is an overdose by chance?
1: She's still gathering info. It's unknown at this time, but there were comments made.
5: Got it.
2: I'll ask for it.
1: Boy.
2: Well, I see the last comments. The owner's going out. I'll be clear.
1: Detroit.

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0: Can you check to see if we have a blue F-250 registered to the individual we're looking for? And just so you know, he's apparently headed to Buffalo. If we could just put out a BOLO for a welfare check for Highway Patrol.
1: 424, we have it. We'll get it done.
0: Copy. He's apparently 10 miles outside of Buffalo right now.
1: Copy.
2: PD 478?
3: 478.
2: Will you try calling my RP to get a hold of her, let her know I'm outside?
3: Copy.
1: We're 24, PD.
0: Good.
1: Do we know if he's armed or anything like that?
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1: 550.
0: Could you have Buffalo PD head to the Wells in Buffalo?
1: I'm sorry, where in Buffalo?
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1: Over.
0: PD 424, we came up with a plan for him to stop there and just have them check on him for his welfare.
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2: PD 524.
1: Go ahead.
2: Patient's going to be transported to the hospital. 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
3: PD 565.
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2: Last is Colvin, Charles Ocean Lincoln, Victor Ida, Nora, first is Curtis, Charles Union, Robert, Tom Ida, Sam, middle is Glenn. Date of birth is 1004-2007.
1: 10-4, East, 1074 in Valley, Classy, Charles.
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3: 550, Buffalo has been notified and they've aired the welfare check as well.
4: 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That was the plan that we came up with when we were on the phone with him. However, based on the conversation with RP, it sounds like there's a chance that he will not go to the wells.
1: I copy. They're aware and

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0: 10-4. You respond towards a domestic 2501 dog or Ledoux apartment 102. They can hear him yelling, screaming, and throwing things.
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1: Copy. Do you want us to cancel the Bing?
0: You can keep going with it. I want to be able to confirm that he's with the cops.
1: Can I just call Buffalo?
0: That's from that'd be great. And we can just confirm that they're out with him.

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0: Is there a way I could get a hold of the officer on scene and just relay all the information we have from the originating call?
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0: You can put me on the address on the call, and it will be 10-2.

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1: Good part.
0: That's 35.
1: Go ahead.
0: 733, yeah, so for now.
1: Good part.

0: Yeah, so 14.
1: Go ahead.
0: That'll be 10:24 for now, but I'll be back out here in about 20 minutes and, get back on it, please.
1: Yes.

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1: Okay.
0: You want me to go down to 415 and cross for this ATO?
1: If you want to, I just do that check. 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
0: Okay. 90 to Gillette, I'm guessing.
2: I'd say 90 to Moorcroft based on the time frame. That should be sufficient.
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2: Corey, sorry, I was also on the phone with this ATL situation. I was thinking best maybe to do Sunday at the Moorcroft on I-90, but it's up to you.
3: Okay. I'll just run up to Sundance and go across.
2: Yeah, for it. I'm going to let Kirk County know as well. Everybody else, county-wise and PD-wise knows.
3: Yeah, for it.

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1: 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What do you need?
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0: First name Markham, Mary Adam Robert, Charles Ewan Mary, first name Justin Comasone, middle name Tyler, 06039299.
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0: 169 I-90 eastbound, 9 Lincoln 1, 876, South Dakota truck. It's a maroon Chevy, and there's a older sedan in front of that.
1: 206.

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1: You copy 157-507 South Brooks Ave for an unknown problem. Got 2911 hang-up calls.
3: MS-36, you can show us arrived at the hospital.
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0: PD-527.
1: 527.
0: I'm having issues running this mail. I have a DL number, if you don't mind running it.
1: Copy. 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
0: It's going to be an Illinois mail.
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2: 35 on any West, Neighbor Frank 3, Young 7, Adam, unreadable state on a silver Ford SUV.
1: Copy.
6: 550, I'm just going by the hospital.
0: 2014.
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5: Do you want to hang out in the area of the hospital in case 555 needs help? I'll head towards 550.
6: Copy.
0: I'm probably directed.

0: PD-527.
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0: Christopher Garcia, Chicago. He looks well and clear.
1: Copy. Thank you.
0: Copy.

0: 85. Did you use the last four of the phone number?
1: Two six five nine.
0: There's a lot of dollars. You said 2659.
1: Yep, 2659.

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0: Copy 556. PD 527, still 10 through there.
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0: Caller, law enforcement, left toll mutual with a ready report. It was offing northbound from the 33 on Highway 50. It is going to be a brown Chevy van with an unknown state plate of 725 Paul Adam Frank. RP advised the plate itself is all white. Vehicle is swerving, bouncing off the rumble strips, went into oncoming traffic, almost hit a delineator post, and are going about 40 miles per hour in a 70 mile an hour zone. Again, this was lasting northbound from the 33 on Highway 50. End of ready report, 2024. All area law enforcement, left toll mutual aid with a ready report. It was lasting northbound from the 33 on Highway 50. It is going to be a brown Chevy van with an unknown state plate of 725 Paul Adam Frank. RP advised the plate itself is all white. Vehicle is swerving, bouncing off the rumble strips, went into oncoming traffic, almost hit a delineator post, and are going about 40 miles per hour in a 70 mile an hour zone. Again, this was lasting northbound from the 33 on Highway 50. End of ready report, 2024.
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2: 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Also, there's no need to air.
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0: Looks like we have some coordinates, approximately 91.5 on I-90 westbound. I'm going to push you on it. We still have the guy on the other line. Can you redo the notes? We're not quite sure what to do to help him.
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0: Go ahead.
3: 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They're going to be turning 35 or so. 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

0: 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Looks balance is gonna be 725 Paul Adam Frank. 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

0: 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Middle of Allen, common. 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

0: Sounds like Enterprise is not willing to send out another vehicle for all seven occupants. 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
0: I'll be out of the house.
1: 24. One or two, Buffalo.
0: Two.

0: ultimately they're trying to get to Billings, but it sounds like they'd be fine getting into Buffalo. Apparently Enterprise is now putting it on us to get them back to where they need to go, because apparently they cannot help. So do we know how many people 105 might be able to fit?
1: I think he's going to be able to fit the same amount. Is their vehicle going to need to get towed?
2: MS-91, can you respond to the ER room 5 for a med transfer back to Legacy? MS-91, can you respond to the ER room 5 for a med transfer back to Legacy non-emergent?
0: Ultimately, I think the vehicle is going to need to be towed, but because it's a rental car, the driver is not wanting to pay for the tow, and Enterprise is not willing to help, it sounds like.
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1: Okay.

0: it's probably not the best idea for them to leave that car there overnight and let somebody else deal with it. 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
1: Divorce.
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2: .102 Buffalo, it sounds like Enterprise is going to start the tow for them. 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
0: Copy. 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

0: repeated by Jason.
1: Thank you, Sam.
0: Can you reopen that, Ariel, if it's been closed? We currently have her over here by the movie theater. Off of her.
2: 35605.
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2: 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It's White Hunter.
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0: Southwell 102.
1: 1021. PD, has anybody called in missing a black and white female husky?
0: Stand by. I guess once we know who the tow is, let's confirm where they're coming from, because Enterprise may be looking to take it to the closest place, which would be Gillette, rather than westbound to Buffalo.
1: 10-4, I just saw notes that the call taker put in saying that they're going to be starting a tow truck out of Sheridan. Well, I'll let you know who the tow is once they get it.
2: 527 PD, I'm not seeing that, no.
0: Yeah, I mean, once you know, just let whoever it is, whether it's Ted's or A-Plus or whoever, know that they need to bring one of their trucks that has seating. They have a couple that can fit four or five.
1: Copy, thank you. Copy, 2108.

0: Yeah, 35, 10-2, 10-27, 29, wanting now.
1: Go ahead.
0: Last Eckhard. Edward, Charles King, Henry, Adam, Robert, David, Tom, first of J, John, Adam, Young, middle of Reuben, 0414-1959.
1: Divorce, am I?
2: SO 14, 10 8.
1: 10 more. 35 SO.
0: Go ahead.
1: He's 1074 in valid class. Boy, Mary.
0: Stop, 6 and 9.
1: 10 more.

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1: Fine.
0: You can trust and rest the legacy non-emergent with one. Starting zeros.
1: Copy.
2: National 3290 out front.
3: I haven't changed the address on this yet. This is one I'm just reopening. It's a no-show. The address is actually going to be a Cindy Drive address, 1317.
2: Careful.

0: Yeah, so 14 off of 76.
1: 10 more.
2: That's the one I can head there with him.
1: 10 more.
3: That's 35 tank.
1: 10 more.
4: PD 5 and 56. We got the dog. We'll be in ACO.
1: Copy.

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1: Good.
0: Yellowstone Circle, stage 12, Marbury Park.
1: 10-4.
2: 418, PD Stones.
3: That's good, thank you.
2: Copy.

0: 527. We still have to go around, or can we go through this door now?
1: I don't know if we can go through the back.
2: I know we can go through the front.
0: Yeah, Kobe, let's try the back.

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1: Go ahead.
0: You see me in 166, civil assist, or civil assist, call APX.
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2: Be forcing you.
0: Forcing me.
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0: Copy.
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0: We've arrived at the Legacy.
1: Copy, arrived.
2: You forced me to that. Phone number was no good. Will you see if maybe we have key holder information? We got to get these things moved.
0: Okay. I did just want possible employee information in there as well.
2: Copy. I'll start there.

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3: 565.
1: 18.
2: 10-4.
0: I get another to meet me down here at these apartments.
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4: And they're out.
3: Copy, thank you.
5: Can I get the IR, please?

0: 56514. Did you locate that person, or what do you got going on?
1: 424. 418, that's negative. I'm on PX with him.
0: Copy that.

0: Marcel, you had to put a couple of numbers in there as well.
1: I copy. I actually got a hold of that Ryan fella, and he's going to make some phone calls to get him moved. Thank you.
0: Copy.

0: Also, Wallace follows missing juveniles going to be in a blue 2000 Saturn sedan with Wyoming 2 County 2 9 Lincoln Boy. Subject is a Genovecia Renee Selena. Date of birth 7/23/2009. White female juvenile 5'2", 140. Blonde over brown. Authority is going to be Cheyenne PD. End of Bolo message 2125.
1: Buffalo 2/10/23, and we're going to be right at the 91 westbound.
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2: 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That's true. Copy.

0: That's a fucking 10-28 loaf of truck.
1: Correct.
0: 8-2 boy.
2: That's 101. We're both 10-23.
1: Say more. All right, law enforcement, Chalkville Mutual Aid with another ready report. This one was last seen turning off of Highway 50 onto Westover Road and then turning into the McDonald's. RP advised that vehicle is going to be a white Nissan Rogue with Wyoming rodeo plates 8662. RP advised that on Highway 59 near Skyline, the vehicle was stopping in the middle of the road and then was speeding up, slowing down. At one point was driving onto the sidewalk. RP advised it's going to be a male driver and possibly another person and or a dog in the passenger seat. Again, this was last seen turning onto Westover Road and into the McDonald's from Highway 50. End of ready report, 2137. All right, law enforcement, Chalkville Mutual Aid with another ready report. This one was last seen turning off of Highway 50 onto Westover Road and then turning into the McDonald's. RP advised that vehicle is going to be a white Nissan Rogue with Wyoming rodeo plates 8662. RP advised that on Highway 59 near Skyline, the vehicle was stopping in the middle of the road and then was speeding up, slowing down. At one point was driving onto the sidewalk. RP advised it's going to be a male driver and possibly another person and or a dog in the passenger seat. Again, this was last seen turning onto Westover Road and into the McDonald's from Highway 50. End of ready report, 2137.
3: 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Boy comes back current 2009 Tan GMC to a Larry Garrett, 1317 Cindy Drive.
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1: Go ahead.
0: HP just area ready that turned into a Westover McDonald's. I'm here and that vehicle's no longer here.
1: Copy. Thank you. We have a total to the police department on that one. Wyoming Highway Patrol, Gillette Police Department on that one. So, what is that? Go ahead. This is Gillette PD. I've got an officer that went through the McDonald's on Westover that you guys just aired for that ready, and that vehicle is not there anymore.
2: Copy.
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1: 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Take a battery that occurred yesterday at Burger King's. The RP is supposed to be at 8691 Tower, get up from at 1.
2: 41934 Adam, Frank over Tom, Wisconsin plate on a Grand Wagon here.
4: Just checking to see what the game plan is. Is this patient unruly still or what?
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2: Hi.
1: Little Thunder Subdivision.
2: 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Ten four, also 4043. It sounds like Dad's truck and auto out of Gillette is going to be picking them up and taking them to Sheridan. They are going to be bringing a vehicle that can fit at least three people. I'm going to link it to her a bit.
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1: 550.
0: I'll be en route to the address of my call. Do you have EMS head that way also?
1: That's a firm. What for?
0: She believes she's having some pacemaker issues and hurt her knee when she fell earlier.
1: Copy.
2: July 48, 1046.
1: 48, man.
3: 550, do you need a second, do you think?
0: If you're in the area, you might swing by.
3: I'm not, but I can be.
2: 126 I-90 eastbound off ramp. It's a flatbed trailer with a truck on it. The truck on the trailer, 2817 County Truck 7457.
0: Copy. I'll probably be alright.
3: Copy that.
0: SO 3520, low passenger.
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0: 605 with it on Warlow in front of City West.
1: Copy en route. 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
3: I'm going to be on the Domino's at Lakeway. 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
4: Go for 36.
1: You're going to be responding to a female that's having pacemaker issues and hurt her knee earlier today.
4: Copy that.
0: PD 550.
1: 550.
0: She also reported that she took her blood pressure a little bit ago and it was low for her.
1: Copy.

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1: 481. 424 status.
0: I'm Goofy.
1: Copy.
0: He'll be on his way shortly. I'll be clear of that and just assign the 1054 to me.
1: 1042141.
2: Yeah, so 14.
1: 14.
2: Got it, lot 12 in that trailer park across from the shelter. 825 or 925, whatever that is.
1: Sure.
3: That's the 35, 10G, 1027, 29, one week, you know.
1: Go ahead.
3: Last of Reed, Robert, Edward, Edward, David, Bruce, Tiffany, Tom, Ida, Frank, Frank, Ada, Adam, Nora, Ida, Middle, and Nicole. 06-12-2000.
1: 10-4, should I?
4: SO 14, 1020, Oak, BC.
1: Go ahead.
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0: 556X, previously registered in January, 2 County 78, Frank Charles, red 06 Dodge to Tyson, Addington, Australia.
1: Copy the driver, I just had it'll be the newest.
0: Copy. The driver of the Nissan Rogue that was in the ready report that you were looking for, he called in, he spoke with the original RP, and she had told him that he got called in as a drunk driver, and he wanted to call us and let him know that he was not intoxicated and wants to kind of clean the air. I do have his name and number in the event if you would like to speak with him. He's just trying to clear his name, I guess.
2: Are you still on the line with him?
0: I am not, but I can give him a call and transfer him over.
2: No, that's fine. I think we're good. Let's just clear it.
0: Copy 2155.

0: S35, you confirm 620 for me?
1: That's affirmative for the RO.
0: I assume I didn't get the registration, but I got a names number for you.
1: Go ahead.
0: 120755, and I got an additional 29.
1: 10-4, it's Valley Goat, who's your next?
0: Bombing mail, last of Miller, Mary, Ida, Lincoln, Lincoln, Edward, Robert, first of Joshua, John, Ocean, Sam, Henry, Union, Adam, middle of Aaron, 0415, 1992.
1: 10-4, semi.

0: PD 56. 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
1: Did you know that my body cam didn't activate for that stop?

0: Not 620 is valid. Hayden is also not eligible. I do show a suspension 614 of 26 through 614 of 27, failure to appear, pay, and comply. Your Miller is priors 260, 24/7 drug program, resist arrest, dislikes law enforcement, and 10 zeros for a gang member.
1: 10-4, I'll take a DUSR.
0: 10-4.

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1: 40, go ahead.
0: One 53 on 90 eastbound, Henry over Victor, 73370, Oregon Trailers, combination units.
1: 2101, correction, 2201.

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1: Tori, go ahead.
0: He's on his way, I'm clear. Can you get a hold of Weston County for me and check on this 1054? I think they got a hold of an owner, but I can't get to their radio channel on this new radio I have.
1: 10-4, 2204.
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4: 556.
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4: Copy.

0: 556 for you. 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
1: All right, copy. Probably wouldn't hurt.
0: Copy.

0: the 35. 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
1: That's affirmed. 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
0: Go ahead.

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1: Yeah,

0: Sam Johnson, John Ocean Henry, Nora Sam Ocean Nora, for St. Christopher, Charles Henry Robert, I had a Sam Tom Ocean, Paul Henry Edward Robert, one named Robin, 1021 date of birth.
1: Communications, MS-36.
0: 1126-1951.
2: 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Divorce him, right?
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0: I'm not getting a return on Indiva O-line.
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0: Don't worry, Mike.

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1: 14.
0: At the office for a minute, and then I'll be ready.
1: Tomorrow.

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1: 35.
0: I'll be out of detention. Ending mileage is 70.
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0: 2335.

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And 5566, could you confirm that place? We're not getting a return.

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0: last name Boldenhauer, Mary Ocean Lincoln, David Edward Nora, Henry Edward Union Edward Robert, first name Eric, common spelling, name Anthony, 1224, 1963.
1: 10-4, he's 1074 invalid, class 8, Adam.
0: 69.

0: Welcome, passenger 493. Paul comes back current 2011 gold Toyota to a Ricky Bell 1601. 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
0: 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I had a Ashley Judgel call and advise that she is home now for 445 Ashura District 3 City.
1: Copy.
2: 10-4, you know if she's still up at this point?
0: Negative. That, she called in about 20 minutes ago.
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1: 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Are you clear of contact? She was just looking for instructions.
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0: 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Non-emergent plane will be landing in about 15 minutes. MS-91, can you respond to the airport for an air med transfer? Non-emergent plane will be landing in about 15 minutes.
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1: 10-4. 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
0: Go ahead.
1: $14.16 by the office saloon. It's going to be on a black PC India.
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1: Ken Fargo here, 27-29.
0: He's not in possession. It was Gerald Hamlin. I can get a date of birth if you need it. 116 stopped him yesterday.

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0: 1074 prior to 260. 27 is valid, Class E Charles. I get that VIN back. Clear on the 03 Toyota 4-door black. Is he the new RO?
1: I believe so.
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0: 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We first up for Troop C, 10 call. 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

0: 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Ten 42, I'll be second up. PM troops, he calls. Have a good night.
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0: 10-4. Asheville 32, can you run? Or I'll just be 605 of it.
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0: Vasa Davis, David Adam Victor, Ida Sam, First of Braylon, Boy Robert Young, Lincoln Adam North, David Middle Chase, Sam Henry Adam Sam Edward, date of birth is 1/1/22/2006.
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0: That's from somebody.

Also, I had a copy of a little message on a missing persons report. It's going to be a white 2014 Honda CBR with Wyoming, Tate County, 43 Sam. Driver's going to be Connie Kerr, white female adult, date of birth, 4/17/1953, 5/4/135, brown over green. Driver has dementia, was last seen wearing black pants, lime green shirt, says Bad News Bears, and glasses. Authority Cheyenne PD, and a little message, 111.

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2: Wyoming Rodeo Truck 7371 comes back current 2007 gray GMC to Candy Wind here, 8788 North US Highway 1416.
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4: 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Sterling Height versus Christian. Date of birth is 5/12/94.
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2: Go for him.
1: He's suspended out of North Dakota on municipal unsupervised for intox and unsupervised probation for possession.
2: Copy that.
1: And he is not supposed to be in a bar.
3: Or in the bottle.

0: the what time for Leash 4?
1: In talks in the first, is this municipal and the unsupervised is possession of marijuana and possession of THC?
0: Do we have pay for when he's supposed to get off or anything like that?
1: Stand by.

0: 556, City. Y56, PD.
1: Go for him.
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2: Okay, let me know.
0: Go ahead.
2: Lots of pleasure. Frank, Lincoln, Edward, Sam, Henry, Edward, Robert, Versa, Jacob, John, Adam, Charles, Ocean Boy, Middle, Michael. They were at 1695.

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0: 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Current last registration 2024 on a 2010 Silver Ford.
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0: Love and Jug, one county passenger, 921 Tom, Silver Tracker.
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0: Knudsen, King, Nori, Union, Tom, San Ocean, Nora, for St. Joshua, Cohen's Valley, Midland, Paul, 0501, 2003.
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0: PD, when do you get a chance? Can you run a triple I, please?
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0: you pull up call for service 4981? 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
1: Then for confirming, this was a complaint at the 131?
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1: 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Or 18 status.
2: That's good.
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2: PD 420, same traffic. Good morning.
1: 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Good morning.

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0: 741, 760.

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1: All right.
0: Good night, 10:41. Good morning.
1: 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Good morning.

0: MS-36 responds 1909 South Gillette Avenue for a fall. Again, MS-36 respond 1909 South Gillette Avenue for a fall across streets are Tonk and Boxelder.
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1: And that's 36 copy.

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0: 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And assign me to it and put me out code 1 for report.
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1: Hi.
0: Inquire on that.
1: Can you tonight?
0: Can I get the IR number?
1: That's affirmed. Your IR is going to be 26-07845.

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1: Alright.
0: 741, 701 SL.
1: 10-4.

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All patrol, follow as follows. We have a stolen vehicle, dark blue 2005 Nissan Armada, Wyoming plates 10 County 647 Adam. It's got a broken passenger side window that's covered in plastic. Suspect is the granddaughter, Lass of Blackburn, date of birth 6/26/2011. It was taken this morning. Authority, Wind River PD. End of follow, 653.

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0: 41, 701 SL. Good morning.
1: 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Good morning.

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0: 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Good morning.
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1: Affirm. 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

0: 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Again, that's going to be DC-1 Engine 5 Rescue 1, MS-36 respond to 4J Lakeway for a crash. DC-1 Engine 5 Rescue 1 and MS-36 respond to the intersection of 4J Lakeway for a two-vehicle T-bone type crash. Again, that's going to be DC-1 Engine 5 Rescue 1, MS-36 respond to 4J Lakeway for a crash.
1: DC-452, I'm on duty.
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2: 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It appears all occupants are out of the vehicle. Airbag deployment on two vehicles.
0: I copy. It's a two-vehicle accident northbound on 4J. Everyone is out. Airbags deployed. Communications, MS-36. Did you catch that we are en route?
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4: 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Can you mark me busy at the active assault training? 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

0: Alaska Powerman, Henry Adam, Lincoln Lincoln, Edward, Robert, Mary, Adam, Nora Nora, First of Candy, Charles Adam Nora, David Ida, Middle of Joe, DOB 0620-1988.
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0: 551.
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0: Whenever Streets comes on, could you have them head this way for a bunch of debris in the roadway?
1: Copy. Are we going to need Wreckers? Because then Wreckers will pick that up.
2: All area patrol, standby for Bolo.
0: Yeah, it's firm for two vehicles.
1: Copy.
0: Both with heavy front end damage.
1: You want me to work on calling them now?
0: Yes, please.
1: Copy.

0: All area patrol follow as follows. We have a missing person. She will be in a dark colored 2008 Chrysler Sebring. She is Angelina Dawn Smith, 831-2009-51-125, blonde hazel. She went missing this morning, unknown time that she left. Authorities from Mop PD, Indipolo 747.
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0: 551 Mannings is en route for the black Jeep with the temp tag. Esso ran the Wyoming Rodeo plate for me, and it comes back on a currently registered 26 GMC tan to a Gene and David Kidd, and I'll call Rick for that one, too.
1: Hey, we copied. 3547, Gene's going to be the driver.
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0: You should be coming up at the 44.6 I-90 East on two dogs running back and forth across the interstate. We have a larger black one and a smaller unknown colored one.
1: Okay. 55 for 7.
0: 751. 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
3: Can you copy a traffic complaint northbound on 59 from South Maverick?
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4: One.
3: Was I going over? Can you copy a traffic complaint northbound on 59 from the South Maverick? The vehicles all over the road?
4: That's a firm. And I think 452 might do the ZAD training.
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0: Last of Lipkman, Lincoln Union Boy, King Edward, Mary Adam Nora, First of Catherine, King Adam Tom Henry, Adam Robert, Idenor Edward, Middle of Elizabeth, DOB 0515-1982. And I have an update address when you're ready.
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1: 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Go ahead with that address.
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1: 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Annie, the female that I added, was the driver.
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0: 551, did you see that she's on? Go ahead.
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3: 10-4.
1: We copy. 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I was just wondering.
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0: Well, I'm a male, last name of Rozier, Robert Ocean, Sam, Ida, Edward, Robert, first name of Alico, Adam Lincoln, Edward, Charles King, Ocean. 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
1: One 151, I copy. This is out near Claremont. Mile marker is approximate. I'm still monitoring her location, but I lost her on the phone. It's a gold Chevy Equinox versus a Deer. The vehicle is not drivable. No injuries. Deer's dead and off the road.
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0: Are our phone lines working?
2: We had been. We've been getting calls.
0: Copy. The CA's office was just trying to call the PD and it won't go through.

0: copy. They're just trying to get a hold of today's supervisor if they could just give the county attorney's office a call.
1: Copy 420. Did you copy that?
2: I did. I'll call them.
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0: 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It's going to be on the camper.

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0: 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Thank you.

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1: Go ahead.
0: Could you close my call, press and report? I'll be out at the shops.
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0: 51, I've got a 911 unknown problem at looking like Rawhide Mine. The coordinates are in the call. I'm just hearing lots of wind. I haven't heard any audible voices or anything like that. I do have them on the line still, but it's a disconnected cell, so I can't call it back.
1: And for 76 that way, if you'll try giving it a call back and if no contact, check with the guard, yeah?
0: That's for

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2: 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Being route from Walmart.
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1: Negative.
0: Copy.

0: 517, would you be able to take the civil assist?
1: Yes, sir. So 46 a bit pumps.
0: How far?

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1: Copy.
0: Yeah, 51-1060.
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1: At the airport.
0: Have you arrived?

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1: Just pulling up.
0: Alright, copy. I'll wait for you a sec.
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1: Just pulling up.
0: Alright, copy. I'll wait for you a sec.
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1: Yeah, if you want to put me on that bin, I'm just trying to get my computer to work.
0: Copy.

0: 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I got updated date of birth for Jack.
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0: 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I'll add it when I get it.
1: I copy. That's just on the RP's vehicle.
0: Copy.

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0: I have this breach of peace holding that's not in progress. Can it wait until someone clears?
1: That's affirmed. PD, 420.
0: Good.
1: Can you actually assign that to 520?
0: That's true. 520, PD.
2: Go ahead.
0: Can you take a look at call 24 with the breach of peace happen on Monday at the Yes House?
2: Yeah, I'm tied up at the moment. Let me give Amanda a call here in a second.

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2: 45, 90 westbound 21 County, 4263, Wyoming passenger on a black Kia.
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0: Or 28 piles down.
1: They were. I just called for a reset and they should be popping up now.
0: Look at you go. Thank you very much.
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4: Aye.
1: 51, Fear 43. I've got another open line on the problem at Rawhide. It's the same number as before.
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2: 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We've received multiple reports of 2 male shooters inside the school.
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1: 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Hackman will be with me.
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0: 8517.
1: What?
0: Were you able to get a return on the registration?
1: I think they're getting slow. I only got half my returns back.
0: Copy.

0: PD, we're ready for scenario one. It'll be 442.
1: I copy. Break, this is training scenarios only. Training scenarios only with Gillette Police Department. 442, PD.
2: Good.
1: You respond to a blue point alarm at a make-believe school one.
2: I know.
1: We've received multiple reports of two male shooters inside the school.
2: I copy, two male shooters. PD 442, myself, and 452 are on scene.
1: I copy, 452 is on scene with you as well.

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0: 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PD-420, who was that?
1: MS-36, go ahead.
3: It came up as spare 6. 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
6: 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PD-452, we're warm.
3: I copy, you got one.
0: Warm.
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3: 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It was the same radio as 452.
0: Copy, thank you.
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0: RCS can enter through the first door we came in. Go down the hall, take a right and a left.
1: Copy. RTF can go down the door you came in, go down the hall, take a right and a left.
2: And Sarah.

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1: Go ahead.
0: Just 343, we just received another open 911 line from that same area with a disconnected cell.
2: 10-4. I'm at the landfill right now. We might have it.
0: 10-4.
2: Can you hear me?
0: Go again.
2: Can you hear me on this phone that we've located?
0: Negative, just a lot of static. I can't tell if it's wind or static, but it's real loud.
2: 10-4.
0: 491, PD.
3: Go ahead.
0: Would you be able to come back to the PD and take this citizen assist?
3: Over.
0: For 91.
4: Take one of the other ones.
0: For 91, you can disregard. He left.
1: Copy. I see 34 is also involving him.
0: Would you like to take that one?
1: Yeah, you can put me on that.
0: Five 47, can you take 33?

0: Do you want me to remain on the line, or can I disconnect?
1: If you can't hear me right now, you can just disconnect. They have a recent crushing out here, but I guess we have fires from yesterday as well.
0: That's right. I did get a new lat long if you need that for any reason.

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1: 27, I'm sorry, 605.
0: Go ahead.
1: Highway 59, just north of 450. It'll be Colorado, PC, David Mary X-ray, Victor 43.

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MS-36, go ahead. Arrived at the airport. Copy, arrived at airport.

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1: Go ahead.
0: Now let's just do it by OLN if you're ready.
1: Go for it.
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0: En route to Buffalo during zeros. 459, we've received multiple reports of two male shooters inside the school.
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0: I copy.
1: PD4, guys, do we have clothing descriptions?
0: Not at this time.
1: I copy.

0: 89, we got two suspects down. 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

0: PD 459. We do have one officer with an injury, but we have a room full of people, and we need to get an RTF here.
1: Copy. One officer's injured. 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
0: That's for

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1: Go ahead.
0: I've got a citizen dispute by TX in your district. 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
0: Can you start an REL cap for me at Petco?
1: Okay.

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1: PD, we're ready for scenario 2. It'll be 553.
4: Is the suspect still on scene?
5: This is training scenarios. Training scenarios only. Joe, please forward. 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
0: We're finding out. 1 second.
6: Go ahead.
5: Respond to make believe office 1 in reference to a report of a man armed with a knife stabbing people.
6: Copy.
0: Sounds like the female had already gone to the ER and got help. She's at Creative Beverage now.
2: We copy.
4: PD 553, I'm on scene. I'm going in the basement door near 7th and Stockdale.
0: The male half is still at the house.
1: That's the 46 and picked up.
5: I copy.
0: To front.
7: PD 567, I'm also on scene.
1: That's the 149.
2: Copy, PD.
5: Go ahead. Copy.
8: 452's on scene.
1: I caught PD's cross traffic. What's the address? I'm close to Gillette.
5: Copy. Break 533. We're receiving more calls that there's numerous stabbing victims in the break room downstairs.
8: I got this.
7: The male's supposed to be at 1909 Gillette Ave. He's supposed to be packing up the things and the female is at Creative Beverages. $149 is going to be the South Gillette Ave. I'll have a box holder.
1: Okay.
7: 51 is already 10-8.
1: My firm.
8: PD 451, how's that like?
7: 51, I copy here tonight. Break 61, are you tonight?
5: 452, you got one suspect down?
8: Yeah, it's for me. You can show me 733 SO.
7: That's for it.
8: That's the 121 tonight.
7: That's for
2: it. PD 517, I'll be out extra creative beverage.
0: Copy.
8: PD 551, I'll also be on it. It's ready to beverage. PD 452, warm zone.
0: Copy.
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0: Yeah, 5110-2. Can I get 2729 to California Mail?
1: Go ahead.
0: Last of Nicholson, Nor Ida, Charles King, Edward Lincoln, Sam Ocean Nor, first of Luke, Lincoln Union, King Edward, middle of Andrew. Date of birth, 10/09/2001.
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5: Responding units, you are going to a 66-year-old patient, responding emergent. 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Is flushed and has a history of heart problems. 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

0: 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Can you show us on scene? 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
0: Good.
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0: Copy. 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MS-36, go ahead. What's the numeric for this address again? One-seven-zero-one, Boise Avenue.
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0: 547, PD. Can you change that to 1703, please? It is not 1701, but 1703.
1: What was that for 547?
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3: 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Can you actually take call 42 Chins at 8229 Ptarmigan for a 11-year-old child out of control hitting his parents?
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2: I don't know if you copied. 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

0: He responded to a 57-year-old patient, came into contact with peanuts. There is a nurse on staff that gave an EpiPen. Non-emergent at this time. Emergent at this time.
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0: Can you copy call 49? It's a traffic complaint. Came in on Douglas and Madison. It's southbound on 59. It's going to be a dark blue or green older truck with an older male driving it. The plate is 17 County 3302. The RP says that this male is flipping people off and almost hitting people.
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2: We're

0: For this traffic complaint, the plate given was 17 County Truck 3302. It returns current on a 2007 GMC pickup blue, which does match the description. Comes back to a Kenneth and Judy Shook, 3800 Hidden Valley Road. Apparently, the older male driver was swerving, almost hitting multiple people and flipping people off. She was concerned about maybe his welfare.
1: All right, Kelsey.
0: Was last seen going southbound from 59 and Edwards.
1: Copy. I've been driving from Southern Drive down 59 north. I haven't seen it yet.
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3: Copy. I'm 59 and 7. I'll go to that EMS call. Copy. Thank you.
1: Units responding to Brooks Avenue. You're responding to a 72-year-old female who is having trouble with her pacemaker and would like to go to the hospital.
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2: 517, Pete.
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1: Hey, Mike. Three 57 is clear. I don't get a registration back.
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0: 5, Tom, Frank, William, Adam, 5, David, Boy, 5, Tom, X-ray, 4, 3, 8, 8, 4, 7.
1: Hey, Mike. Copy 57, it's clear. I don't get a registration back.
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1: 10-4.
0: 3, Charles, 6. 3, Robert, 5. Edward Lincoln, 4. Tom George, 3. 2, 1, 8, 7, 3.
1: The last four, 7-3.
0: That's true.
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0: En route to the hospital, non-emergent, which one? 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

0: All area law enforcement at Buffalo. We have a traffic complaint. 65 I-80 eastbound. White dually with a black rail guard on the front, swerving all over the road and almost went off into the ditch. The vehicle did take exit 65. End of traffic complaint, 1217.
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2: Yes,
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2: Have you arrived at the hospital, ending mileage 1.6, right?

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2: Miami female, last of Mary Adam Nora King, Ida Nora, first of John Union Lincoln Ida Edward, middle of Mary Ocean Nora Tom, George Ocean, Mary Edward Robert Yellow, and DOB 211-76.
0: 10-4. Would you be able to copy the parking violation at Mountain View and Nogales when you're done with that other van?
1: That's true.
0: Thank you.
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0: 357. Are you actually going to take the parking violation and then the VIN, just so you're not going back and forth?
1: I'm closer to the Mountain View Nogales one, so I can do that one first.
0: Copy.
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1: 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10 10 10 10 10 10 10 10 10 10 10 10 10 10 10 10 10 10 10 10 10 10 10 10 10 10 10 10 10 10 10 10 10 10 10 10 10 10 10 10 10 10 10 10 10 10 10 10 10 10 10 10 10 10 10 10 10 10 10 10 10 10 10 10 10 10 10 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

387 and Bison, like, Avenue, next to the Cottonwood Football Park. It'll be a grandpa.

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0: Last of Mary Union Edwards, Sam Edward Robert, first of Alexander, Adam Lincoln Edward, X-ray, Adam Nora David, Edward Robert. Middle of David, common, date of birth 0430, 1996.
1: Stand by. Sixty-one, I saw.

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0: 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I'm 741 for training.
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2: 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I'm 10-2, if you're not 10-6.
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2729, Colorado Mail, last of Meredith, Mary Edward Robert, Edward David, Ida Tom Henry, first of Cooper, Charles Ocean Ocean, Paul Edward Robert, middle of Matthew. DOB is 0729-2004. Stand by.

0: 46 or so.
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0: He's clear valid, and we do have contacts with him with this vehicle as of March 30th of this year.
1: 10-4, was he given a 619 then?
0: Stand by. I don't believe so. It was a welfare check. Don't believe he was driving. It was at Hank's.
1: Copy. I'm just going to be 580 nonetheless.
0: 10-4. .46 SO, per the IR, the vehicle was unoccupied, not running, and parked at Hank's. He was not driving it.
1: Copy. Thank you.

0: 26 is of the play that got is in today returns to comes back on the 2019 F-150, and it looks like it's expired March 2026.
1: Okay, thank you.

0: Esa es una y una.
1: Ah, sí, igual.
0: 181, obviously, and then questions.
1: Perfect.
2: 8547.
1: Go ahead.
2: I had a supplement open this morning. Do you think you could reopen that for me?
1: That's fair. 517-420.
3: Go ahead.
1: Can you come get the new guy?
3: Yeah, it's fair.

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1: That's the 19741.
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0: Will be 750.
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1: 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Coming from the front door.

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0: 357, it doesn't look like we've got any contact with them. Are you wanting me to run them to make sure they're clear?
1: If you have time, that would be great.
0: Copy.
2: There's some. Go ahead. I'll be 703 with passion at 124 I-90 westbound off ramp on
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0: The registered owner is suspended and has a warrant out of Montana with a caution, but it's extradition Montana only.
1: 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Thank you.

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0: Can you copy 59 if Peacock is working across the street on Hit Boulevard?
1: Okay.
0: Copy.
1: PD 416.
0: Go ahead.
1: What street did you say that was?
0: Hit Boulevard. 6100 Hit Boulevard.
1: Copy. Thank you. 536, let me know if you need any backup on that one.
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0: 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And I have an IR when you're ready.
1: Go ahead.
0: 26-25923.
2: 25923.
1: Thank you.
2: That's
3: 04-6-10-2-27-29, Lambert Mount. Go ahead. Buffy Giddens, George Idov. David, David, Edward, North, Sam, Person, Garrett, George, Adam, Robert, Robert, Edward, Tom, Tom, Middle, Sloan, DOB, 0206, 1985.
1: 1995?
3: 1985.
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2: Skyline and Bonneville mount on black pickup truck standby for registration. 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
1: That's a 46102. 2729 South Dakota Mail.
0: Go ahead. Good. Can you respond to the first house at 1020 East, 1416 for suspicious activity?
1: Left of group, Robert Union Paul, first of Travis, Tom Robert, Adam, Victor, Ida Sam, middle, S as in Sam, DOB, 0217-1988.
0: I'm sorry, what state did you say? Copy. 491, are you busy with her?
1: South Dakota.
2: That's from I can handle that way.
0: And do you have a 28?
3: I thought that she was still in training with you. 547 is going to go back her up.
2: Negative. She is on her own.
1: South Dakota, PC, 2 King Zebra, 957. Should come back to a rental.
0: Copy.
4: PD-51.
0: Go ahead.
4: We got Idaho passenger. 22488 should be a rental car.
3: Is the Frank Lincoln like smaller on the plate or anything?
4: Negative, it's the same size as the numbers.
3: Copy.

0: 551, that's the fleet that I ran. Does it expire in 27?
1: Same way.
0: 517 status.
2: 46 or so.
1: Good. I'm good, PD. I got a callback mail for you when you're ready.
2: Clear 29, follow 27.
1: Copy. It'll be 10-6-580, and I have an update after Shore Rapid City.
0: Give me just a second here.
2: Go ahead.
1: Street, Rapid City, South Dakota, and is new zip code of 57701.
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0: Last spoke Mary, Adam, Lincoln, Tom, Adam, Ida, Sam. First spoke John, Adam, Charles, Queen, Union, Edward, Sam. Date of birth 09/27/1983, Quebec Mail.
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1: 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She does appear to be alert, talking and breathing normally.
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0: 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Meet with PD there with a male who is lethargic. Again, MS-36, respond to the Horse Palace, 1020 East Highway 1416. 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

0: 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Is he about 63 years old? We were dealing with a Jack Smith earlier today.
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0: Pulling into the Westover McDonald's parking lot in VR on a black Chevy Silverado pickup.
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0: Alpha 28, tonight.
1: Okay, 547. It's going to be Jack Forger. Last name, Frank Ocean Robert, George Adam Robert. Date of birth, 11-2-1947.
0: 10-4.
2: Copy, thank you.

0: That's 149-10-2-2729 is Wyoming mail, not position.
1: Go ahead.
2: I-51. Could you call me real quick about that, too?
0: Yeah, sure. Last of Morgan, Mary, Ocean, Robert, George, Adam, Nora, first of Wallace, William, Adam, Lincoln, Lincoln, Adam, Charles, Edward, middle of Richard, 10-21-1995.
1: Send 4, standby.

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0: 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Do you have a VIN for me?
2: Hey, Papa Joe.
3: Bud.
2: You want to call patient information into ER they're transporting?
3: Yes, sir.
1: 1 George Charles, Henry King 2, 9 Union 1, 7 Edward 1, 064-05.

0: 149, I get that back. Expired 2007 black Chevy to Arthur Walters. Is our driver going to be the new RO?
1: That's fine.
0: 10-4.
1: And I'll be 773. My tablet decided to do an update.
0: 10-4. Pass it for you. Go ahead.
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0: ahead, 36. We're at the hospital, 1.8.
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0: 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Henry 867, Henry Charles.
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0: That's 149-10-2-27 is my mail, or excuse me, Utah mail.
1: All right.
0: Last of good, common spelling. First of Justin, common spelling. 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
1: Standby.

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1: 10-4.
2: 452PD, can you copy a traffic complaint at 126 I-90? There was a small white car headed westbound on the eastbound off-ramp.
0: Yeah, I'm coming from Butler State, just going under the overpass of the interstate, so it'll take me just 10 minutes out there.
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1: Go ahead.
0: Last of test. Tom, Edward, Sam, Charles, Henry, first of Bridget, boy, Robert, Ida, David, George, Edward, Tom, middle of Rachel, 03-27-1979.
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3: All area patrol hazard, FE-126 I-90 East. We have a small white vehicle headed westbound in the eastbound lanes. There's a time lapse of about 3 to 4 minutes due to being transferred to us. Again, headed westbound in the eastbound lanes at the 126 I-90 East. Ending hazard at 1415.
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1: CD517 mail.
2: Go ahead. Can I have the 20 back? Local truck 17 Charles 87 is not coming back.
1: 4X-4, Tom Charles King, 710, Henry King 0, 40037.
2: See you, mate.
0: 17 Charles. So the C is right next to the county, so I'm not sure if that's a commercial plate for this.
2: So it's commercial plate 87?
0: Yeah, I'll try that.
2: 517, that means there. Is it on a 2023 Black Ford?
0: Yep.
2: Got it back. Go ahead.
0: Wyoming Mail left of Quinn, Queen, Union, Ida, Nora, Nora, first of Cameron, Charles, Anna, Mary, Edward, Robert, Ocean, Nora, middle of Tyler, DOB, 1211, 1991.
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1: 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This is going to be Sweet D. David, and a nurse will meet you up front. It's going to be for an 80-year-old with chest pain after receiving some nitro. Oh, correction. The pain is easing after they receive some nitro.
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0: Copy.
2: SL-46, we got an obstructed plate. 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
0: Class of Elkins, Edward Lincoln King, Ida Nora Sam, First of Brandy, Boy Robert, Adam, Nora David Ida, Middle of Lee, DOB 01-08-1976.
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0: At the intersection of US 16 and Greenhouse Road, we have a two-vehicle accident with injuries. No further information. We do have EMS fire en route, and it looks like a deputy is on scene.
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0: 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It's going to be for a 65-year-old female, not breathing normally, but she is able to talk.
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0: 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You're responding to a 65-year-old female. She is alert and able to talk. She's having a difficult time breathing.
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0: he responds to call 86 at Grinner's. They've got somebody there that just left that they want to have trespassed. He's leaving in a blue Dodge truck, older model, with body damage. They said he left about 5 minutes ago, and they think he lives out towards Sleepy Hollow, and they think he's intoxicated.
1: Hi, Bobby.
0: He lives at 7591 Robin. We'll get the information added.
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2: 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It's a 2003 blue Dodge pickup. Is that address 7591, Robin?
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0: Probably 37, about 2 miles west of Costa Road. Be a white Tundra standby for plate state. Oklahoma truck plate, Victor George Zebra, 9994.
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0: PD grievance is ending.
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0: Three, Adam, nine. Adam, one, Frank. Edward, 2, 7. Tom, Mary, 3, 2, 4, 3, 0, 8.
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1: Go ahead.
0: Second and Ross, local BC, 542 Adam Whitechuck.
1: Okay.

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0: Go ahead.
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4: 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First of Garcia, George, Adam, Robert, Charles, Ida, Adam. Middle of Brandon, 12-12-1995.
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0: Yeah, so 149, we're still slow rolling south on Gurley, just about to pass Longmont.
1: 10-4.
0: We turning on the Longmont.
1: 10-4.
0: 5176. And we'll be stopping.
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0: 10-4.
2: Yes, 27.
3: Okay.
1: 10-8.

0: 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I'm special watch.
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0: 698-707.
1: That's fine.

0: 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Have a good night.
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0: Tip Kausner Road about 2 to 5 miles from 59. Budget to bring the road to be removing.
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0: 567 traffic, stop. 567, go ahead. Going to be on South Douglas and 9th Street on a gray Toyota Tacoma, no plate.
1: 46, SO.
2: Go ahead.
1: Copy. We got an unknown problem headed southbound on Highway 59 starting at about the mile marker 59. It's almost to the county line. I'll alert Highway Patrol as well, just 343.
2: 10-4.

0: Last of Nickish, Nor Ida Charles King, Ida Sam Henry, sorry, King Ida Sam Charles Henry, first of Owen. Ocean William Edward Norm, middle of John, date of birth, 05/30/2007.
1: Divorce, am I? 567 status. 5567, if that was for me, I'm good. Copy.

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0: 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Class C, Charles.
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0: Highway Patrol has been notified of this unknown problem. Again, it was rapid SOS only, did not ring in, and it looks like it's currently stopped at approximately the 59 on Highway 59. It has not moved for a little bit.
1: 10-4, is that still in our county?
0: Affirm.
1: Go ahead, south.
0: 10-4, it's just north of the county line.

0: DC-1, engine 66, engine 67, engine 44, tender 3. Can you guys respond to the area of Winland Drive and Phillips Circle for a report of a wildland fire? This is possibly a controlled burn, but we don't have anything recorded. Again, DC-1, engine 66, engine 67, engine 44, tender 3. Response to the area of, it's actually going to be near Dull Knife for a possible fire. They're reporting large flames in the area.
1: PD547, I'm headed towards Winland.
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3: 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I believe it's going to be just outside of city limits, and I've notified SO and asked them to respond.
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2: Okay.
4: Start working on this welfare check.
2: Yeah, that's true.
4: Good.
5: Is the subject on scene?
4: 149 or so. I don't know. Apparently the bank called him, and while they were on the phone with him, he threatened to harm himself due to hardship and then disconnected.
2: Got me.
4: District Cars 10-6, could you 10-18 to Winland Drive and Phillips Circle? It's going to be the east end of Phillips near Dull Knife. PD advised that it's likely the area that's within the county for controlled burn. They believe it's an unauthorized burn.
1: PD-547, that's a firm. It's just right outside city limits, right next to groups.
4: They would like a lot of response.
6: Engine 14, why don't you just take 14 out there instead of stopping to get 44?
7: 10-4. That's not
4: 181. 181.
2: 14, copy. Break. Communications. Engine 14 responding.
7: We're 10-24. We can be around to that.
0: Copy engine 14, and I can complete engine 44.
2: That's affirm.
4: 10-4. 149 or so. Did you copy?
0: Copy.
8: I copy that. I need your response.
0: Engine 14, communications.
2: Go ahead.
0: Engine 14, the sheriff's office is also sending a deputy since it's outside of burning restrictions, in case it is a controlled burn.
2: 14, copy.

0: 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Idaho, plate 0418 Tom John.
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0: 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I think your best bet is to go back behind Dull Knife.
1: Visible flame, you think the best way to go in is behind Dull Knife?
0: That's firm. Somebody's got a front end loader blocking the road off Cotton.
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0: our unit's responding to the fire. We have an officer in the area that the best way is going to be to be go behind the business dull knife. Apparently there's someone in a loader that's blocking the road off on Cotton.
1: So 4610-227-29, Wyoming Mail.
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1: So Brandon, Boy Robert Adam, Nora, David Ocean, Nora, for Aaron, Adam, Robert Ocean, Nora, middle of Allen, DOB
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1: 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I think this is going to be, he's having engine issues, but he's got someone coming.
0: 10-4.

0: sure you guys caught PD's cross. There's a backhoe blocking the path back here, but 547 thought you might be able to get to it by going through Dolknife's yard. The fire definitely can't make it back with that backhoe blocking.
1: 10-4.
0: We're at 10-23.
1: 10-4.
2: That's a 46. You clear to get the plate on the tractor?
1: Confirm. Go ahead.
2: It'll be Idaho. I'm assuming commercial.
1: Forty-six. You went digital.

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1: 45.
2: Do you want him in the area?
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1: Copy. Last room, go ahead.
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3: 517.
1: Good.
3: I'm going to be out with that vehicle at 6 in El Camino.
1: 45 SL. I was at 6 El Camino.
0: 45.
3: 6 in El Camino. The intercept.
1: I'm showing it on a 1999 white Ford F-350.
0: Copy. That's 17 County Truck 35002.
1: That's firm.
0: Copy. Who's it registered to?
1: Dale Roberts. 567 PD.
0: Copy.
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2: Go ahead.
1: We've got a missing student from Stock Trail. Sounds like he did not get on the correct bus, and now he's missing. Was supposed to go home to Freedom Hills, but the bus driver stated he never did get on the bus. He was last seen wearing a black Nike outfit.
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1: 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I don't know if the parents did or not. I can give them a call.

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1: Copy. Is that our RP?
0: Negative.
1: Okay, I'm 1023. Can you call the RP and just have me be outside?

0: It's a 46 clear for 29, move in.
1: Go ahead.
0: Three Victor William, Charles Adam 2, 1 Charles 0, X-ray Mary 4, 008, 06.
1: Divorce, Mike.
0: Okay.
1: Evans clear on a 1999 white Volkswagen.
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1: 10-4. 567. Good. Can we call 100 breach 601 El Camino Road, Bayshore Homes office?
0: 450.
1: Hi, copy.
2: PD 450. PD 570, is that going to be an implication of my previous call?
1: Go ahead. Sounds like it.
0: Suspect now neutralized. We cleared back here. Have no further victims. We're going to move towards the common area. See if we find anybody else.
2: Copy. I'll head that way.
1: Copy that.
0: So 46.
1: 46.
3: I just heard Matt 1 go off on a suspect neutralized. Is that the training that's going on at Pioneer Manor?
1: 46, I believe so. I will double check. I believe it was on Matt 1.
0: That's what I want to do.

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0: Lasso, Enriquez, Edward Noir, Robert, Ida Queen, Union, Edward Zebra, Christopher Esperanza, Edward Sam Paul, Edward Robert Adam, Nora Zebra Adam, Middle of Guadalupe, 0505-1990.
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3: 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Class C Charles.
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1: Don't worry, bye.

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0: Ben.
1: That van comes back expired 10/31 of 24 on a 2008 black Volkswagen to a George Deffenbaugh.
2: 10/4. She's going to be the new RO.
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1: 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PD 517. Did you know that Wayne has been verbally trespassed in the absence of the call? 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

0: 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I'm going 908.
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1: There were some

0: Yes, 36. I'm telling you.
1: So far. 149 or so.
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0: 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I'm not sure which apartment number. We received 2911 calls. The first one disconnected before we answered. The second one, there was a male on the line that stated he was living with someone he had a protection order against or no contact order with. And it sounded like the phone was disheveled and then it disconnected.
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3: Copy, MS 91. Per first two websites, the phone number comes back to Jonathan Underhill. We believe it's going to be between him and Ambrosia Shreve, 2417 Dogwood Apartment 7, I believe.
2: I got it.
3: Correct. Now, permit number 8, I'm going to update the address of the call. We have another 911 right now with people on the line.

0: Alpha 51, 10-2, can I get 27, 29, or sorry, just 29 on a bit.
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0: Seven Henry Charles, George Frank 4, 02 X-ray, Victor Boy 0, 93854.
2: 567547. It sounds like maybe a domestic between Jonathan and Ambrosia.
1: 51 is all.
3: 567, copy.
0: Go ahead.
1: It's clear and valid.
0: 10-4. 10-44. 10-8.
4: 447, is that protection order still active?
1: 10-4.
2: There's no protection order. I'm looking for any no contacts.
0: P425, can I get Sally, please?
1: Yes, sir.

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1: No more.
0: Yeah, so 36, 742.
1: 10-4.

0: 547. She was arrested back in July. Part of her bond condition was no contact with Jonathan Underhill or Amber Underhill.
1: 38.
2: I'm clear of training. You can show me back out of the office. 733.
0: 10-4.
2: Yes, so 22-742.
0: 10-4.
3: T567, can we get a description for Ambrosia?
0: Size 3170, blue and blonde. My partner's getting a clothing description.
2: First one.
0: Circular.
3: Copy.
2: We changed the location of the stop to 12th and Gurley, and you can just turn it into an information IR. Add the 27 and 28 info, and close it out. Sign it to me, please.
0: Awesome.
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